0: you take serve people, now they go take serve you, because this life now turn by turn.
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go out of their way to make sure say them favor you and make you comfortable. Anyway, now like this, I will use and I'm not forget, as I always tell you, do that way they make you happy. You understand? As Messi also, he played in last match for Argentina yesterday as they beat Benin 3-0. And I saw that one. You said he scored for the 71st minute. Why you they leave? Make your life count. Wanna take care.

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1: 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Use high to check your time now. You go season at 16 minutes. Oh, now don't jump like a guru. Come on, the body of 7 o'clock. Now time for casual informate with this one. I got the summer you won by follow. As it is for my hand, yeah, the first one. Now for you, we be say, don't define admission. Frustration, say, don't tie your rapper. You dey write jam, go jam. You go write post you to me, go post you. You don't even dey vex for yourself. Now you now come for this morning. So just stay with me, oh. This one, they come from IJMBE. You don't hear about IJMBE and Jupe before? Well, if you never hear, make I can't tell you this morning, oh. Say, this is another correct and casual way for you to take enter university. And the good thing be say, you no go write jam, you no go write post-UTME. Na so you be for deal. Queen privacy now all these ones they happen so now then give you the opportunity to come do these programs them so that you go start your admission from 200 level. And I mean any university of your choice. Now you go use your hand, choose the university, then you do the program. Before you know, you don't enter school. Oh. For more information, as you consign this one, so bring out your phone and make you save this number and call them sharply. Oh. Call them on 0703-080-4488. 0703-080-4488 or 0905-3880-112. 0905-3880-112. 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And this one, they come from Land of Grace International Ministry, aka Solution Ground. They don't present October 2026 Power Packed program for you. And the team for this one now, who sold you out? Who be that person we don't sell you out? The date, now all the Thursdays, the way day inside the month of October 2026, that is 1st, 8th, 15th, 22nd, and 29th of October. The time, now 10 o'clock, go reach 4 o'clock for evening daily. And person we go minister, now Prophet Jeremiah Wilson, will be the lead prophet, and Pastor Okochukwu Ekeneme, Prophetess in Kechi S. Ebanigo. All these people now go there to minister to you. The venue, now Cool Breeze Junction, where they

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But they complain, say you don't even know where our office is, or you know the office but it is far from you, or you are not bother yourself, not think too much. We get another office waiting for inside town. And this one, we arrange them for people like you. We say, una day too far from us. Oh, yes. So, we call this one our downtown office. This one, it day for Stadium Road, Mediatrix of All Graces Plaza, where they opposite FIRS office. 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For more information, make it sharply call us for these numbers 0817-001-8162 or 0809-993-0149. 0809-993-0149. 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
0: 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Stay on there. You get it? Yes. 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

0: 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Now we day. So, you know, you go yes or you go. Don't know, say some people don't deserve peace. And they talk of the peace for inside of River State or where they talk. But really, some people, for even inside this River State, they don't deserve peace. I don't just understand human beings. My name is Kate Ogan, and we they talk about the meeting where FCT Minister Okechinda, their supporters with Governor Simdala Ifubari and his own political supporters too, then do yesterday for 4 hours. I tell on us something to say, think about them. Some people they think now. I won't give another thing again to think. Say a state will get elected governor, elected lawmakers, suddenly then find themselves under emergency rule because of political disagreement. Notice that self now a breaking point. But then again, reconciliation can come. For June 2025, Tinubu bring Wike, Fubara, members of the assembly together. After that meeting, Wike say, then all of them don't agree to work together. Fubara too, talk say, peace don't return. Then for September 2025, after the emergency rule end, Wike say he don't forgive Fubara. Fubara say he don't bury the cutlass or anything. Again, Rivers here say, Rivers people here say, peace don't return. So today, October 2026, another meeting. Yesterday, then do, there will be sixth. Another meeting. But this time, something don't change. The 2027 election don't enter the room. Fubara know they contest because even Wike talk say no go support in political ambition. Kingsley Chinda now be the APC governorship candidate where Wike they support. Some people go ask me, where the PDP person, you know they support them. Wike don't publicly identify, he don't show Chinda as the person way in they expect to come out as governor for River State. And Fubara himself too, don't declare support for OK Chinda and the political joint body Rainbow. So they ask you this question, where many other Nigerians and Rivers people especially too, they ask, but some know they come out come ask them. Why some they come out come ask them? What are these peace meeting, this reconciliation? Now, is they bigger than Wike and Fubara? I be this one now. Now because of the 2027 general election, or through, they want to bring peace. They're gonna pay us peace, pay us all the stress so we don't go through for inside of River State with this, with on a yama yama fight. Because yesterday meeting, not be only Wike and Fubara, supporters enter. And I know say Wike be don't talk and say then set up committee where Senator Magnus Abena sit down for the committee. That committee now to bring in the governor and his supporters to the Rainbow Coalition. But what thing happened to the people where fights for them? Where no follow for the political family, then just be Rivers people where get soft spots for any of them. What thing happened to them? What thing happened to those people who say they lose their job, their appointment? What thing happened to politicians who build their political identity around one camp or the other camp? Leaders go fit to say yes, they don't settle and expect every other person to just automatically settle. Or now here where the real test is there for inside. You get question where I ask. We have been put, even for the Facebook. How many times will we hear reconciliation? What will be the thing where Rivers people really need now? How many times? What is different for this meeting? It is a the difference now to form a political soldiers for the 2027 election. Because some people will say yes, and the strategy. So if they try to tell me, say, no be even genuine, correct, real peace. Not just for the election. Not just for 2027. Some people go to say, man, we can a master for the game. You don't they go do peace so that everybody go dead the same place. Some go say, Fubara know what thing they do. But when you talk all this talk finish, what thing they in for you? You where they there? You where they don't inside of that place? within the in for Rivers people. This thing they pay me because it don't drag Rivers State. This whole go front, come back, do meeting, no do meeting. It don't drag Rivers State. Go back. And I feel like every time these politicians they show say na their own interest. They know they think of the people where they lead. Then tomorrow they'll come at us saying that for the interest of the state. So if not for the interest of the state, within the state don't benefit since all this peace. But you think say this one are the last piece. I'm waiting different for this meeting. When I come back, I open phone lines.
1: 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Leave him there. Back or bus. 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

0: 94.1 Wazobia FM. Good morning to you. Welcome back to Ask Ide Hot this morning. What would they talk of the one way already? Nine on the bubble and shuffle for inside of River State. Again. Once again. My name is Kate Ogan. So I go open my phone now so that we will talk. How you see this meeting again, this peace again, this reconciliation. It is saying that still because of 2027 general election, now this one that happens, NBC genuine one. Or if they feel okay now, where this one don't happen, things go change for inside of the state. Just as we talked before, say things go change for inside of the state. 0818-475-0000. 0818-476-0000. Then the WhatsApp now 0809-030-6414. Send message for WhatsApp. No call me. If I want you to call me for WhatsApp, I will tell you say call or send voice note. But send message as in type them. But for the call, it's different. I don't call you the numbers. Alright, so Shapali Mo do this one and they properly guided. Hello, good morning.
1: Hello, good morning, Kate.
0: Baridi Gadon, welcome.
1: Thank you very much. As it gets hot, it's on the hot.
0: It's on the hot, oh.
1: My name is Baridi Gadon, the radio governor for Gokan, and that big call Baridi Gadon, the radio governor. How many times River State don't reconcile? I think the number of times, it don't matter to find consign. As far as the reconciliation, go enter bottom belly.
0: Okay.
1: But waiting come make this particular peace, they're different from others. I feel say this particular one, like the meeting they had yesterday, this particular one, they're more encompassing than others. This one, will I say, carry more people along, as in other, the two factions.
0: Because at the first them, time, say, where the governor, they really sit down and put body for inside office.
1: Yes, and at the first time, where the governor, they carry almost all people sit down for meeting. So I believe, say, this particular one, at the end,
0: okay,
1: peace don't finally come. Thank you very much.
0: Thank you very much. Hello, good morning. You don't come out, Tam. Wait till you come out. That person don't even know, so we don't pick and call. Hello, good morning.
2: Good morning, my sister, Kitoga.
0: Good morning.
2: Yes. My organero is following the talk.
0: Go ahead, organero.
2: He got one thing when I see for this peace meeting when they do it. I can say and say, this is everyone where they do so, it go a long way. Mm-hmm. Because if you see hours, how many hours they can do the meeting, you will not say they really disgusting. I hope it's all the leader among of this meeting.
0: To go do waiting.
2: I hope that it's supposed to be that they one side before. If I talk to the cops to one side, it's a very well talking to blend. Only way I know to say, I hope it could be the final solution to this. So
0: okay.
2: I hope they're not going to quarrel again.
0: All right, thank you very much. Talking about Peter Odili, you know, say he gets some things where you go just want to respect yourself and stay away. I feel like Peter Odili don't receive too many insults. So if not me, I would want to stay away from so many of these things and just do what I know, say I will feed you. I'll be elder statesman. I will follow my conscience and move ahead. Hello, good morning.
3: Sister Kate Ogan, good morning.
0: Good morning to you.
3: Now, Mr. Frank Kate. It's well with you.
0: It's well with you too.
3: Yes, Keto. If you see peace, you no go know.
0: Okay, why did they talk so?
3: Yes, because if you check the state of rivers, our dear state, if you check the condition of the state, you will actually know that something is wrong. And this piece where they talk 1, 2, 3, 4, 5, 6, whether you don't reach 10 times, and you are still going to make peace. You mean that there is no peace, and that peace they are preaching about is selfishness. And I believe that what they have done already, the one where they don't do already, don't carry us 10 years back. So if actually they succeed this one 50 years back, and we reverse people, we should not allow this thing to happen. Please, Kate, thank you so much for your program. I love it.
0: Thank you very much. Thank you. Okay, so some people go tell you say no matter how long, how many times we then do peace. Sorry, I say now for the benefit of the state. Why some go ask? So now waiting me the benefit for this one. Until the next. Hello, good morning.
4: Hello, my love. Good morning.
0: Good morning, Viola.
4: Good morning, sir. Kato, this is now for because of this election. that the way I as he said they always start to do it. Let me say now, this one will be the final one. If he knows the final one now, what this kind of shall not possibly be this kind of thing now, it will be permanent.
0: Okay. I didn't hear you.
4: Unless all of them agree for one thing, you know. If they're not agree for one thing, after this election, after this election, I'll tell where their peace will be permanent.
0: All right. Thank you. Okay, someone will take this appreciation from our own people for here.
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0: All right. Thank you very much. Me too. I will thank you after. Okay. Hello.
6: Hello. Good morning.
0: Yes, sir. Good morning.
6: See, what can I do for this?
0: Who they talk with me?
6: My Kelvin.
0: Okay.
6: This is the place not there yet. He had it before a person forgets first weekly. He had railway. Because when this guy didn't be governor, the guy was he was frustrating me. But now he's seeking for help from me. Yeah, where does it happen? If we just say this like that, it's not this. Now he's seeking for help from Fubarana. Yeah?
0: All right, thank you. Hello, good morning. Welcome.
7: Good morning.
0: Good morning.
7: Congrats for Kari, we're calling from Oi.
0: Okay.
7: I want to tell you something. They say working the job solar second.
0: I know they feel hear you, the place where you did. Hello, good morning.
8: KK was over here, good morning.
0: Ejin Skoli, welcome.
8: Thank you. I want to ask you something because I don't know if they have this system and the FC minister, I want to ask you, now when I see him come, tell him, say, it's done day, or...
0: Peace done day, or waiting.
8: But now when I see him, the man, he don't make peace.
0: You don't talk how many times now before this last meeting, Seth.
8: You see me, Jima. Governor Tim don't tell us to talk where we hope on later. Now say where we see. I don't believe Governor Tim talk. The man not best for you, I see my own view. Which is where he sent down there now. Look, I'm from now till November ending again. If you hear another bad side of this piece where they say don't view. So I need to find talk again.
0: Okay. Thank you very much. I don't know why she's. Hello, good morning.
9: Good morning. Good.
0: Yes.
9: I greet you.
0: I greet you too.
9: I'm calling from Oyibo. Friend from Oyibo. Hello?
0: I didn't hear you.
9: I said this piece. Or reconciliation with wedding they do make it and the thing. I don't think that thing will work over. There's no peace there because you're going to person to do a peace to settle a quarrel or something like that. And you're denying that person his second thing of being his right. Is there any peace there? There's no peace there. Because you are denying him his second tenor. Now you are going to him to do a piece and now presenting another candidate over him. Is he right? It's not good now. We are all of us are human beings. You should think twice now. There's no peace in my sister. I don't find any peace there.
0: Okay.
9: Thank you.
0: Thank you very much, my brother. Make I enter for inside of markets. Pay me my peace. Bring River State and make him better the way we did.
10: well, make you no touch that dialogue. You touch that dialogue, you see any of that.
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Tax relief for small earners. Foreign reserves don't reach highest in almost 18 years. Inflation they come down and plenty other reforms. PBAT door to door. One good term deserve another. For election day, come out to go vote. Re-elect Tinubu Shettima.

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0: 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Who will become Nigeria's next Kellogg's Superstar? 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
9: 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To call them for more information or direction to the church, you feel green their number will be 0912 000 0053 0912 000 0053.
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94.1 was Zobia FM. Now we did. So welcome back, my people. My name is Kate Ogani. Never change. Okay, so I need to check my WhatsApp because I go run come out for here. So make I check some of the messages too waiting for inside of this place. All right, Wenebadu Mecca, dearly, Comrade Godwin Yeche from Rumekini. Meeting of the FCT Minister, APC Governorship Candidate and Governor Fubara. Kate, is it smartness or what that after you dealt with me, you are now coming to beg me for my support? Is an epitome of, I go leave the word where you use, take qualify am for inside of that place. But you say because what you don't like another person to do to you, don't do it to into another person. Wike just wants to use sim to win election come 2027. Nothing more. River State is backward now. River State people right now don't need governor that have Godfather. We need a governor that will do whatever he wants to do without hearing from Godfather. River State don't pass that level of Godfatherism. Comrade Godwin, thank you for your message. Good morning, Wazobia. Thank God save they don't reconcile. I beg and I appeal to the River State government to issue appointment letters to the 10,000 civil servants employment candidates we write exam and also to go for the interview since 2023. But waiting consign Wike and this person, their reconciliation, consign waiting the governor supposed do for Rivers people. Like, I don't understand how will they behave for these states. All of a sudden, we don't turn another thing. Good morning, Sister Kate. The minister and his club members here. Club, kwa. Went to visit the present governor Fubara for a meeting. To me, it's lack of leadership because the FCT minister is someone, even a primary school student, will tell you where he is heading to. As a minister, he didn't have access to federal funds. He only worked with the one the president will sign to him. That's why his only option now is to come back home to relate with the people and the state government just for him to have access to the state funds against 2027 election, allegedly. My advice to my big brother, Governor Sim, is to be wise and careful. If not, this man will back him off when EFCC may come against him tomorrow. Just us on our Oga in politics, Sir Peter Odili. Okay, so maybe they use him as a case study. Henry from Trans Amadi. Good morning, Auntie Kate. My name na Mma from Port Harcourt. This week, Governor Fubara and Okechinda meeting, no be peace meeting, no. Rather, na discussion for strategy to win 2027 election. This na the final using where they want to use Fubara head for their own selfish aim. I pity River State. Ha. Okay. Good morning, Kate Ogan. Chinule Egele from Rumodogo. Wike they ask for reconciliation. Now another means to finish Governor Fubara kpata kpata. Though we are still watching to see what Fubara will accept, if we'll accept after the whole lot of drama. Maybe there is something these men are really not telling us. However, they should know that Rivers people are not slaves. Let them stop playing with our emotions. I will just forgive this person. If okay, Oji, no put arrow for my name again. My name na KATEOGAN. My name no be Organ. And I always they talk and because I don't want anybody to call me Organ. No spoil my name. So I go just let this one go for the last time. The next time, I no go even do like say I see your message. Good morning. This meeting cannot be the end of peacemaking in the States because it is the Lord of Karma that is working against Wike. Even if they agreed now, tomorrow they will still have disagreement. What Amechi did to Odili, Wike also did to him. So what Wike did to Amechi is also what he's receiving now. So there is no peace yet in the States. Okay. Before we, Rivers people, will believe in Wike peace, unless he announced to us that he will allow Sim to complete his 6 months he denied us by bringing state of emergency in the state. Joy from Port Harcourt. Maybe at some point, I'd even feel like, say, people, they fight for Sim more than the way where he mean they fight for himself. So, good morning, my sister. My name, Ibinabo. I respect you very well. I respect you too. This peace meeting where Wike, they always find every time, it will not end in a year because there is no peace. The Bible says there is no peace for the wicked. Soon, there will be another peace talk.
every year and there. Peace talk. Still, nothing is happening in the States. No job. Youths are just like that. Only peace talk. Up and down. Okay. I know there's so many other messages there for here. Well, I know go fit take because my time don't finish. But as I talk, maybe some people go say, no matter how many peace meeting with them do, as far as I say peace go come. But where did they do the peace meeting and you know they look as if peace they come? Because if peace don't they, the state supposed to feel them. The people for the state supposed to feel them. And not this whole thing where the state they as if they get house where no papa, no mama, everybody they do what they want to do. So anything where now they agree, make it be for the state. Make it be, even if ona dey benefit, ona go benefit on her own, may the state also benefit. At the end of the day, I wish the Rivers people go just learn something and leave 2K, 5K, 10K. Work you no get. Even the work where you get, you know they guaranteed. You think say because you be politician, that one say no they guaranteed. Now make you say politicians always shook their head to get more because they no say that work no they guaranteed. Say at any time they fit come off food for your mouth. Why you no go fit want make them do something where you go benefit from? Where your children self go they proud of you? Why? My name na Kate Ogan. Tomorrow again wanna do another piece. We there, yeah. But things could definitely change. Pay us all the things we don't lose for this River State. Now wait till me at the ask from these leaders.

Definitely, we go take you there. Anywhere where you say you won't go, now me the pilot this ship, now me be the captain of this aeroplane. So don't worry yourself. I go drive you gently and while you go land your destination, make it for the last. I beg. Country man, country woman, how your mother be inside this morning? Good morning to you. My name is Efetiri Ogwanigo One, and yes, inside your Gamadam office show, or the Madam office show, now we don't sit and put Mele Square for this Wednesday morning. I am in the mood to shake table. Somebody say shake it. Between dispatch riders, others when they carry bike, Okada with their box for back, and drivers, where they carry away, be give, say, give this person, they don't pay them, but don't be free. Which people like us? Because you see this set of people, see, they're going to make customer arrest you if you're a business owner. If you deal with dispatch riders, not all of them, you know, some of them, they don't get truth from us. Person go there for Alu, he go tell you, say, he don't be the code. Driver, where's the day for, what is it, they call him? Oh, what if this place name? Oh, he there for flyover. He got tell you say he don't reach LMS Junction. Make you begin come outside. Why on the line? Why on the line? No, why are you people lying? Eh, on a they make customer they shout for fancy head. Oh, madam, I no go feel meet up. They no go kill you. You go collect. You go feel deliver. Fwen. Some of them they go call the cock and I no go pick up. And I don't go pick. When I don't call, you cannot say, ah. Don't say, I don't see your call. See, these two set of people, eh? Which person lie pass? Which person line news food their mouth? Because as far as you be product-based business person, you go always use their services. And this morning, I show maximum salute to the ones where they deliver. The ones where they do the work well. The ones where they say, if they don't go film it up, they go just tell you point blank. No need.

0: right, welcome back. We sit down top here. Heavyweight Arena with Marama inside we country Nigeria. And if you just join us, the wonder way to be some of the Torridam where people they react to. May we give you a rundown of this morning. We tell you said the Rainbow Coalition, Wike and the governorship candidate for the APC, Chindi Kingsley, and other stakeholders and even Senator Magnus Abe, they don't meet with Governor Fubara for where in the state resident apartment for inside with Pitakwa as part of their effort to reconcile everybody and to work together ahead of the 2027 election. You also hear say Marine Police don't start to search for dead body of the victims based on the aircraft we crash for Ondo State. And then we also tell you, say, INEC don't come out, don't list the top 10 state where plenty country people register to vote, and Lagos now top the list, followed by Kaduna and Kano. River say follow for the top 10 as well. You also hear, say, INEC chairman don't come out to say, now their staff, their money where they earn is small, well, their salary not big, and they do every way they within their power to make sure, say, they arrange a different salary structure when it'll be the same with the regular civil servant. And then Obi don't make a U-turn saying go return subsidy if they elect him. That now after he don't tackle matter of corruption finish, because in believably say the money where they claim say that they save from a subsidy, then they use them till they affect the lives of their country people. So if he become presido, Ingo also return subsidy after he be say then he go tackle corruption. When he don't tackle corruption finish, before he go remove him. You also hear say River State government don't start to they give the support of 200,000 naira to households them where flood be show shege banza for this rain wave for we can cause serious flooding. Where we say some places water still never dry up. They don't start with 35 household we cut across different estates. And like I talk, make we give government the benefit of the doubt. Say this one are just phase one. They get different phases of this money because we get so many households where we say this flood be done displaced and where they count their losses. These are some of the headlines where different people they react to this morning. Which of them you would like to put them out sharply? Make we enter WhatsApp. Take some of your messages for here before I go touch the next market. This one say, good morning inside this morning. Why Wike want to reconcile with Sim is because First Lady does not believe in a rainbow movement. So he wants to come home and hold River State very well. Efeturi, good morning. Chinule from Umodogo say, Wike begging for reconciliation. Okay, that one now for Kate. You say if INEC is telling us the reason that they are not able to conduct free, credible and fair election was because of their budget was not paid in full, I don't think INEC has the interest of Nigerians at heart. They are there for their stomach and they will end up declaring symbolic or rather shambolic result. It's a pity. Efe, good morning inside this morning. You say, how can the government give 200,000 naira to only 35 households? I will come back to your message, Chief OKOG. Zobia
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1: Welcome back, country people. Ignore anything where you hear, na mosquito. We got 23 minutes before 12 o'clock, Gunak. We'll go take my break on top of the heavyweight to read and with Marama. So I'm going to read Chief OKOG from Ohakundoki message. You say, if it's a read, good morning. How can a government say they are giving 200,000 naira to only 35 households flood victim when there are thousands of people that were affected? I don't just understand. What do they think the others will feel? It is unfair. Please let them carry everybody along. We are all citizens. And then, as for Lagos State being number one on the highest voters registration, is a welcome development because I know Peter Obi will still win in Lagos. God, we blindfold the riggers. Come 2027, with Peter Obi, the people shall rejoice. Next one for you. I say, good morning, my sister, inside this morning. I don't understand why they no give Rumahulu Pipeline people money. Please, they should send my own. Flood affect me. I'll be original baby from Rumahulu Pipeline. If it's a really good morning, inside this morning, and happy new day. Okay, your message where you send, no follow what you would talk about. Unike Odinaka from Elele say, the visit of the leadership of the Rainbow Coalition to Governor Fubara is just the last plot to completely destroy the governor's structure because the governor and his supporters have lost it. For INEC calling for increment in their salary, I think it's a welcome development, but they should also increase other civil servants' pay because no civil servant is more important than the other. And then this one says, good morning, Madam Ife. My name is the Bishop of the Remaining Churches. Let's tell ourselves the truth. With all the inconveniences they have been given Sim Fubara after all the suspension, political fight, court case here and there, they still know that Rivers people love Governor Fubara so much. That is why they are trying to preach peace so that the Rivers people who love Sim Fubara will forgive them and transfer the love to the new candidate being OK Chinda. That is why they involved other people. It is political strategy. Nothing goes for nothing. That's the same thing Wike would do if Tinubu loses election. He will go begging, running to each local government to preach peace so that the people will forgive him. My major concern is the billions of naira that Rivers people have lost in the course of this fight. And let's not forget, Sim did not complete his 4 years. The fight and suspension took even more than a year, so they should also look into that. Nothing like peace. Now, political strategy. You say, secondly, all right, you get so many repetition for your message, Bishop of the Remaining Churches. Make I see where you never talk about before. Take from that part. You said they should treat the wound from the root or all the roads that they did not allow Sim Fubara to complete because of their political fight. They should make sure they allow him to complete all. Like Egbelu, Ozoba, Rumokwachi, those people are crying today with flood impact. All right, thank you. If a good morning inside this morning, Mommy Mase, the reconciliation is not a genuine one and it's coming late. Senator Abe coming to stand in between his politics. Wike is advocating for his own personal interest because he wants them to achieve his aim so that OK Chinda will be the next governor. Meanwhile, he disgraced Governor Sim and his supporters publicly and swore that Sim would never come back again. Secondly, he did not allow Sim supporters to be local government chairman and did not allow his supporters to contest in the forthcoming election. And now he needs their support. He wants to use them. Whatever seed Wike sow, he will reap. Sim and his supporters and Rivers people should be wise and they should not be like Esau. Okay, thank you for your message. Back to my phone line. Good morning, inside this morning. Heavyweight to read them. Hello? 0818-475-0000. 0818-476-0000. Those are the numbers for you to take care. Call me this morning and put Matt for the headline. Hello? Hello? Wazovia FM.
2: Good morning.
1: Good morning. Welcome.
2: God bless you, my sister.
0: May the blessing of Lord this morning be with you, my sister.
1: God bless you too. Oh yeah, Shukumat for headlines.
0: We are trying. God is going to bless you.
1: Thank you.
0: I know people that saying that the money they give to them, the pay salary, the salary is not much. That's why all this is going on. I want to beg IMEC. You know, in this life, money is not the problem. We are talking about the legacy. IMEC staff, I won't advise them. They are Nigerians. They are passing through what we are passing through. But the fuel issue, everything in the market is high. But the adult staff, but the coppers, but those people, those will come to you. That don't want to carry this money, they should come pulling it. Yes, I'm around, they should be very, very careful. It's not talk about money. Money is not number one, talk about legacy. Legacy is very, very important. It does not how long the man live on earth. The legacy you left behind. Now your children will benefit from when you are no more. It's very, very important. I want to pass this message to them. If you bring original resources for the point letter, comment center, and secondly about the city minister and Sim and Magnus Ado, it cannot deceive other people. Any clean peace that cannot bring development in the state. Look at fraud. Every year, people are crying. And we go to the board and give us a chance. Second chance, this is the chance God gives to us. And I don't have me, I don't get the river state. But what people are coming for the river state, they don't in that matter. And I want to beg the people to come back to their senses. Look at what people are passing through in fraud. People are crying every year. And nobody is expecting some. The FMI have never come to give all the community to check out the fraud people. And what happened last time, they should not make that mistake. If not allow such to happen, if people said again, that means you were wise. Because that being said, it's more than now. So one river state to be London. When I met you as the governor, you see, not this one issue, nothing much like this. But look at what people are passing to God, not good governance in the state. If they are not good for to go through, you just come to bed. Whether this election is coming around, saying you want to make peace. You don't make that kind of peace. Let him take his peace.
1: All right, Mr. Fred, your time is up, sir. Thank you very much. Countryman, we go bad break small. Then Ian Matawe consign a premium privacy, yes, with Madam Precious Ohaji. And then when we show back, I go read the messages what we get for inside Facebook. And we go bad break on top of the heavyweight to read them with Marama.

again. Yes, you will enjoy good health again. In thy name of Jesus, amen. Somebody, you are here, thus says the Lord God of hosts. Whosoever that have vowed that you will not have peace in your home, God will arise and disgrace such evil personality. Anyone that says you can't have peace in your home, in your marriage, with your children, with your household, God will arise and disgrace such evil personality. I repeat, any man, any woman that vow through any means of their evil oppression that you will not have peace in your life, in your home, in your marriage, with your children. Ah, a woman was in our prophetic service one of the days, and then the Lord said, let the church pray for her, because all her children that she labored to train, no one of her child is in good times with her. All her children are in enmity with her. My God, we left every other prayer point and we began to pray for this woman. Somebody, you are here. Anyone that vow that you will not have peace in your own home, with your own children, in your marriage, in your place of work, anybody who vow that you will never have peace, no matter what you do and how you try, as you hear the sound of my voice, in the name of Jesus Christ of Nazareth, I make declaration, they shall be disgraced, they shall be destroyed. Peace will reign among you and your children. Peace will reign. Ah, people of God, God still answers prayers. I don't care what anyone say. I don't care what anyone is saying. I don't care what situation it is that have made you feel like God do not answer prayer. I am very much convinced that God answers prayer. Weeks after, the church interceded and prayed for that woman. She returned back with the good news that her children have returned one after the other. I make declaration, everything they did for helpers to leave you, God will arise and destroy it. Your helpers shall return. Your blessing shall return. Your honor shall return. Your favor shall return. The peace of your family shall return. Peace shall return in your home. In thy name of Jesus, amen. Take the number again. 080-3255-6589. 080-3255-6589. Don't forget, this is the voice of your sister, Prophetess E. Chechi Nsirim, the senior pastor of the Spring of Life Global Ministries, located by Sachs Road or Obiakpo New Market Road, Ropoko Port Harcourt. And today, God is assuring you that you will be congratulated again. There will be divine compensation for you. There will be divine compensation over everything you have lost. There will be compensation of restoration. You already know the story of what the Israel went through in the land of Egypt. But a day came when God showed them favor in that same land. I decree over your pain, there will be rejoicing. Over your sorrow, there will be celebration. Over the days of delay, the days of stagnation, the days of losses, the days of failure, there will be supernatural recovering, supernatural restoration, supernatural celebration. In thy name of Jesus Christ, amen. Thank you, Holy Spirit. Thank you, awesome God. I just heard it very clearly right now to announce to somebody hearing the sound of my voice, as many as they are who have vowed that you will not celebrate this season, God will disappoint them. Your celebration will manifest mysteriously, not by might, not by power, but by the Spirit, says the Lord. There will be a mysterious turnaround. In Jesus' name, amen. Just before I round up, I encourage you to keep holding on to God. Don't stop praying. Don't stop looking up to Him. And don't stop doing good. Keep your focus. God will arise for you. Take the number again. 080-3255-6589. And please, if you are opportune to join us in our prophetic service,
every Thursday.

from 1 p.m., God himself comes down to answer the prayers of his children. Miracles are still real. Deliverances are still real. Real prophecy and solution are still very real. So I